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0: Somos the Shaboy Show. 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
0: todo está viviendo echándole ganas. 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
2: Okay, I think it's a mujer, obvio, because las mujeres were the best. And I feel like nosotros sí podemos durar, you know, like the men, like y'all peace out, like we're healthier.
1: Pregúntale a la esposa de Chuboy. 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
2: Well,
0: gotcha, bro.
2: Okay, so
0: gotcha.
2: I feel like it's a woman, and I think she's turning 112 years old.
0: 112?
2: Wow. Yeah, because I feel like I've heard people turning like, 100, and that was about 10 years ago. Hey. So let's hope that they're.
1: Hey, como que van mejorando más años, man. Hace 10 años vivían al 100.
2: Yeah.
1: Y ahora pasadito de al 100.
2: Yeah.
1: I agree 112. With you, Primo. I think it's a mujer that is the oldest person in the world. Uh-huh. Porque la mera neta, nadie las aguanta las mujeres. 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
2: 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And all
1: pues
2: that.
1: Sí, güey, por tratar de aguantarlas a ustedes.
2: Oh,
1: exactly. 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
3: Sí, I think a woman also, because women have less stress. I think the men have more stress. You know, they have more work. They got to... Anyways, and I think they're turning... Or they're turning 105.
0: 105 years old.
2: 105.
0: So, todos dijeron mujer.
2: Yeah, mujer.
0: Si tú también que estás escuchando ahorita dijiste una mujer es la persona que más años tiene en este mundo, you are correct.
2: Yep.
0: Estás en lo correcto. Arriba las mujeres.
2: Let's go.
1: Pero de nosotros los hombres.
2: And how old is she turning?
0: Yo, shout out to Ethel Caterham. Ethel, you know she's old with her name. Her name is Ethel.
2: Yeah, that's OG name right there.
0: Ethel Caterham. And to answer your question, Prima Vane, hoy cumple 117 years.
2: 117?
0: 117 años el día de hoy. Happy birthday,
2: wow.
0: Ethel!
2: Happy birthday!
0: She was born in 1909.
2: Oh my god.
0: 1909,
2: that really is the 1900s. I feel like, dude, it's crazy when people say like, oh, when I say, oh, I'm born in 1990, and they're like, oh, you're born in the 1900s. Like, kind of, sort of, but this Ina right here, she really was born in the 1900s.
0: Really, yeah, the intro of the 1900s.
2: 1909.
0: Ella es de Inglaterra. She's from England. She did say this. She received tons of birthday wishes. Says, thank you all for your kind birthday wishes. Even at 117, I still get it in.
2: What?
0: No, she didn't say that. She said,
2: that's why she be living so long. Come on, girl.
0: She said, even at 117, I still have many firsts. Por ejemplo, este año.
2: You mean?
0: I stroked my first llama.
2: Okay, girl, stroke it.
0: She pet a llama.
2: I know that's right. I'm trying to pet a llama too. Where you at, boy? That's fun, okay.
0: She met the king of England for the first time.
2: Wow. No, pues igual están los dos están para cuál. Isn't that full like 117 también?
1: But the question is, did she also stroke the king?
2: Did she get it in?
4: Boy show. Boy. Pura diversión.

0: buenas noticias en tu trabajo, tu salud, or maybe you just got engaged and you want to celebrate. Whatever you got going on, we want to celebrate the good news in your life. 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
0: Así como lo hizo la chamita, dímelo, why are you feeling good?
2: Familia Shaboy, I'm feeling good porque esta semana voy a meter overtime. Estoy cansada, pero va a encantar ver mi cheque. Love you guys.
0: Let's go. Come on, girl. Shout out to the hardworking moms putting in that overtime.
1: Yes, girl.
0: Nomás va a pagar todo lo que se necesita para el back to school, güey. Pero no se agüita.
1: To say, girl, at least you ain't gotta be with the kids. You can be with the kids at work. Yeah, I'm sure there'd be kids there.
0: Maria, cuéntanos, why are you feeling good?
3: The Highland High School football team. Today is the first game of the football season, high school football season. And special shout out to my son, Frank Salinas, number 72.
0: Let's go.
3: Let's get it. Let's go. Let's win. So let's go, Scott.
0: Okay, Maria. Come on. Maria, took him back to her high school cheerleading day. Cheerleader, ¿cómo se aventaría ese cheer para los Scots?
1: Was a cheerleader. Excuse you, thank you for the city. A little bit.
4: Di la verdad, era la mascota.
1: No, back when I was skinny, full chill. I had my days. Okay, here we go. Ready? Okay. 5, 6, 7, 8. Let's get it. Let's go. Let's win. Go, Scots! Woo! Yeah.
4: Ahora te aventamos,
1: Ready? I used to be skinny.
0: Shout out to all the cheerleaders, man. Friday Night Lights. Woo! Back in action. Que se la pasen al 100. Shout out to all the seniors kicking off the school year too, man. Focus on your blessings and not your burdens. Animo.
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0: En menos de 10 minutos, we got Celebrity Chisme coming your way. What's going down, prima mana?
1: Bad Bunny se despide.
0: Oh, hell no.
1: I'll tell you more about it next.
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surprise. Órale, en los próximos 6 minutos, right about now, if you're a Backstreet Boys fan, Howie D dropped this song called Coqui from the Backstreet Boys. A ver, a ver. 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
0: Look for the pinned post that says D23 gold membership giveaway. Te da tres pasos para seguir for you to register to win.

0: ¿qué es lo que hay?
1: Crazy. Bad Bunny se despide.
0: Oh, heck no. ¿De qué o quién o cómo?
1: De su gira, mi gente. Okay, ah, okay, from the okay. stage. Okay. Calmados, calmados. Yes, but.
0: Before you get into it, Priwane, that scares me when you tease me like that because I truly feel that I've heard Bad Bunny say a couple times that que se quiere retirar joven de la música.
1: Yeah,
0: and
1: yeah.
0: And I don't think someone like Bad Bunny will play with that. Because especially, he's accomplished so much and done so much, right? Like, desde actuar, wrestling, musically speaking.
1: I'm going to stop you there because you're talking about it. You're putting it out into existence. And I don't want that to happen because good things are happening for him. Like, yo, shout out to Benito because he's coming back home to close out his world tour. And it's crazy, chat, because check this out. So, homie has been on tour since November. That's 9 months that he's been touring. And altogether, Benito has made about 467 milli on this tour with 55 shows, making this the highest grossing tour ever by a male Latino artist or male Latin artist.
0: And that's without having concerts in Los Estados Unidos. Digo, aparte de Puerto Rico.
1: Right.
0: But a lot of artists where they make their huge money is in the United States,
1: exactly.
0: the main 50 states.
1: Bueno, him and his team said Yahweh, and they're ending the tour in Casa Juan. Maybe not Yahweh because they're Puerto Rican, but they're going to be in San Juan, Puerto Rico this weekend with Cerramos en Casa, the 22nd and the 23rd. And, yo, this is going to be special because I know he's going to be bringing out some special guests. He's going to be closing it out here at or insane. In Puerto Rico. I have been to Puerto Rico one time, so I feel like I'm from there. Nobody. Yeah, he's going to be closing out the show in Puerto Rico. I mean, I'm kind of bummed that he's not streaming it. I've been like looking and searching the web to see if like something's going to pop off. And who knows, because it's going to be tomorrow. So there may still be some news that could be announced later today or maybe even mañana saying, hey, it's going to be streamed on Amazon or no sé qué. Right. So that we all can experience it. But I feel like maybe he won't just because he's closing out. He's going back home. I think he's doing it obviously for Puerto Rico, for his people. Yeah. And he just wants it to be intimate with them.
0: Yeah.
1: And that's it.
0: And the dope thing about this, goodbye concert or two concerts that he's doing in Puerto Rico is that mucha gente en Puerto Rico está pasando un momento muy difícil ahorita.
1: Yes.
0: Escasez de agua, bro. Like, literally, like, the government's basically saying, hey, you can't use water tal día.
1: Absolutely.
0: En esta área, esta colonia. So, to be able to do this, y está dando los boletos super baratos. O sea, it's for people that really can't afford it.
1: Yeah.
0: A normal concert. And he's like, I want those people to be here.
1: Yeah. Tickets were average $50 to $75. Wow. Obviously, you know, it was crazy because there was about a million people in the queue.
0: TikTok,
1: on redes, there was like people going crazy saying like, no puedo entrar. But obviously, sold out shows. I'm excited to see what's going to happen and who's going to bring out.
0: Yeah, we're excited to see what's going to go down this weekend. And more excited he's going to drop the next album. All right, Shaboy Show Minimix coming up next.

0: It's a boy show. 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
1: Too bad that never happens to a chaboy. 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

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Oh.

0: regaste. Major Borracho Fail. Slide into the DM on Instagram at Your Boy Show. And we got a crazy Tula to handle the story for you. Un borrachito that broke in to the area where Eddie was at the Karol G concert this last weekend.
1: What?
0: Wait till you hear what went down next.

0: 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I like it like that.
1: I said I like it like that.
0: Also give a shout out, they said, for my kids, Alan, fifth grader, and Misael now in middle school at sixth grade.
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1: 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Kill me what you name.
2: Nice.
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1: Y empezó a hablar con Eddie the whole time. 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
3: Los radoscuchas.
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4: ¿Cómo te llamas?
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5: De Palm de Way.
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5: Bro, I'm lit. I snuck into a VIP pool right now.
4: ¿Dónde está la esposa?
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1: 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But we do the show live from the LA area. So, down by the floor seats, Karol G had like a little tiny pond lake set up.
2: Yeah.
1: Y él le dijo, la dejé la esposa allá en el río.
4: You left it?
5: Abuelita, soy tu nieto, güey.
4: And she knows you're in the suite?
5: Yeah, I sent her pictures and she was like, what the f*** are you doing up there?
4: If you were an animal, if you're an animal, what's your favorite animal?
5: Cougar.
4: Okay,
5: cougar.
4: Okay, okay. Say you're a cougar, right?
5: Yeah.
4: What's her mating call?
5: Dale, dale. Algo bien, güey. Algo bien, güey.
4: Algo bien.
1: That sounded like Chewbacca, bro.
4: So you're married for how many years?
5: I'm not married.
4: Oh, you're not married?
5: I'm engaged.
4: Congratulations.
0: No te cases.
5: You know how that goes.
4: How does it go?
0: Hey, discípulo, discípulo, no te cases. You know how that goes. Later, you're going to be drowning in that río, fool.
5: Salúdame a tu carnal, güey.
4: Sí, güey.
5: I love that fool.
4: I can't.
5: Your brother, fool.
4: ¿Cómo se llama?
5: I don't know. I got a picture with him.
4: Okay.
5: Show, boy, show.
4: Enjoy,
5: I got a picture with him at the last show.
0: Ahí sí te la rayó, Eddie.
2: ¿Cómo?
0: Dice que te pareces al Choboy, güey. Dijo tu hermano y es tu tío. Ya es verdad.
2: Yeah, that's crazy.
5: Young family, too.
1: We love you, Oscar.
4: What do you recommend to guys that are with folks together right now? What do you recommend them to do?
5: Not get involved with these hoes.
0: Amen.
5: Whatever you do, we do, papa, it ain't for you.
2: Oh, my.
4: We love you, bro.
1: Yo, that is straight wisdom right there. ¿Cómo dijo?
4: Thank you, thank you. We love you.
5: Whatever you do, Scooby-Doo, papa,

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0: Anota la fecha para la conferencia de mujeres del Centro de California. 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Regístrate ahora en ccwc-fresno.org.
1: It's the very first post, and it gives you three easy steps to follow for you to register to win. 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So suerte, lánzate a nuestro Instagram at Shaboy Show. Ooh. Trending stories coming up next. And you know what says that? We got trending stories. We got a feel-good story in there.
2: Ooh, yeah.
1: That you're going to love. And you know what you're also going to love?
2: What else?
1: ¿Qué onda? ¿Ordenamos breakfast o qué?
2: Yeah.
1: I'm down. I brought it, but I'll eat both. Oh, no, pero bueno, trajiste lunch. I was going to order you breakfast right now, pero si trajiste lunch, no, mejor no.
2: No, you got it. I'll save it for later.
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that went down this week, just send us a voice message via DM on Instagram at Your Boy Show, and then say, pero no me agüito. Hey! I promise you, it's going to make you feel a whole lot better. 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

0: We got a special birthday shout out de parte de Roxana para su hijo Gael. 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

0: Sons, it's your boy Show. 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
0: Todo está bien, echándole ganas. 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Mi pregunta para ti es: Can you guess, is it a man or a woman? 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Y ¿cuántos años crees que cumplen el día de hoy? Prima Vane, venga de ahí. What's your guess?
2: Okay, I think it's a mujer, obvi, because las mujeres were the best. And I feel like nosotros sí podemos durar, you know, like the men, like y'all peace out, like we're healthier.
1: Pregúntale a la esposa de Chuboy. Chuboy casi no dura.
0: Wow. Gotcha, bro.
2: Okay, so gotcha. I feel like it's a woman, and I think she's turning 112 years old.
0: 112?
2: Wow. Yeah, because I feel like I've heard people turning like, 100, and that was about 10 years ago. So let's hope that they're.
1: Como que van mejorando más años, man. Hace 10 años vivían al 100.
2: Yeah.
1: Y ahora pasadito del 100.
2: Yeah.
1: I agree with you, Prima Vane. I think it's a mujer that is the oldest person in the world.
0: ¿Por qué?
1: Porque la mera neta, nadie las aguanta las mujeres. 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
3: Sí, I think a woman also, because women have less stress. I think the men have more stress. Anyways, I think they're turning 105.
0: 105 years old.
2: 105.
0: So todos dijeron mujer.
2: Yeah, mujer.
0: Si tú también que estás escuchando ahorita dijiste una mujer es la persona que más años tiene en este mundo, you are correct.
1: Yep. Ahí está.
0: Estás en lo correcto. ¡Arriba las mujeres!
2: Let's go.
1: Pero de nosotros los hombres.
2: Los que sí dudan. And how old is she turning?
0: Yo, shout out to Ethel Caterham. Ethel. You know she's old with her name. Her name is Ethel.
2: Yeah, that's OG name right there.
0: Ethel Caterham. And to answer your question, Prima Vane, hoy cumple 117 years. 117 años el día de hoy. Happy birthday, everybody.
1: She's a teenager again.
0: She was born in 1909.
1: Oh, plus.
2: Oh, my God.
0: 1909,
2: that really is the 1900s. I feel like, dude, it's crazy when people say, like, when I say, I'm born in 1990. And they're like, you're born in the 1900s. Like, kind of, sort of. But this kind of right here.
0: Yeah.
2: She really was born in the 1900s. Really?
0: Yeah, the intro of the
2: 1900s. 1909.
0: Ella es de Inglaterra. She's from England. She did say this. She received tons of birthday wishes. Says, thank you all for your kind birthday wishes. Even at 117, I still get it in.
2: What?
0: No, she didn't say that.
2: She said, that's why she been living so long. Come on, girl.
0: She said, even at 117, I still have many firsts. Por ejemplo, este año.
2: You mean?
0: I stroked my first llama.
2: Okay, girl.
0: She pet a llama.
2: I know that's right. I'm trying to pet a llama too. Where you at, boy? That's fun, okay.
0: She met the king of England for the first time.
2: Wow. No, pues igual están los dos están para cuál. Isn't that full like 117 también?
1: But the question is, did she also stroke the king?
2: Did she get it in?
4: The boy show. Boy. Pura diversión.
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0: Así como lo hizo la chamita. Dímelo, why are you feeling good?
2: Familia Shaboy. Ajá. I'm feeling good porque esta semana voy a meter overtime. Estoy cansada, pero va a encantar ver mi cheque. Love you guys.
0: Let's go. Come on, girl. Shout out to the hardworking moms putting in that overtime.
1: Yes, girl.
0: Nada más para pagar todo lo que se necesita para el back to school, güey. Pero no sé, agüita.
1: To say, girl, at least you ain't gotta be with the kids. You can be with the kids at work. Yeah, I'm sure there'd be kids there.
0: Maria, cuéntanos, why are you feeling good?
3: The Highland High School football team. Uh-huh. Today is the first game of the football season, high school football season. And special shout out to my son, Frank Salinas, number 72.
0: Let's go.
3: Let's get it. Let's go. Let's win. So let's go, Scott.
1: Okay, Maria. Come on.
0: Maria, took him back to her high school cheerleading days right there.
1: Yeah.
0: Pero, si tú fueras cheerleader, ¿cómo se vendería ese cheer para los Scots?
1: Was a cheerleader. Excuse you. Thank you for the city. A little bit.
4: Di la verdad. Di la verdad. Era la mascota.
1: No. Back when I was skinny, full chill. I had my days. Okay, here we go. Ready? Okay. 5, 6, 7, 8. Let's get it. Let's go. Let's win. Go, Scots. Woo!
4: Yeah. Ahora te aventamos, te aventamos, lista. Ready, una, dos,
1: tres. Yes.
0: Shout out to all the cheerleaders, man. Friday Night Lights. Woo. Back in action. Que se la pasen al 100.
4: Okay.
0: Shout out to all the seniors kicking off the school year too, man. Focus on your blessings and not your burdens. Animo.
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0: Oh, hell no.
1: I'll tell you more about it next.
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0: vive.
1: ¿De qué o quién o cómo?
0: De su gira, mi gente. Okay, from the stage. Calmados, calmados. Yes, but shout out to Benito because he's coming back home to close out his world tour. And it's crazy, Chad, because check this out. So homie has been on tour since November. That's 9 months that he's been touring. And altogether, Benito has made about 467 milli on this tour with 55 shows, making this the highest grossing tour ever by a male Latino artist or male Latin artist.
1: And that's without having concerts in los Estados Unidos. Digo, aparte de Puerto Rico.
0: Right.
1: But a lot of artists where they make their huge money is in the United States,
0: exactly.
1: The main 50 states.
0: Bueno, him and his team said Yahweh, and they're ending the tour in Casa Juan. Maybe not Yahweh because they're Puerto Rican, but they're going to be in San Juan, Puerto Rico this weekend with Cerramos en Casa, the 22nd and the 23rd. And yo, this is going to be special because I know he's going to be bringing out some special guests. He's going to be closing it out here in Puerto Rico. I have been to Puerto Rico one time, so I feel like I'm from there. Nobody. Yeah, he's going to be closing out the show in Puerto Rico. I mean, I'm kind of bummed that he's not streaming it. I've been like looking and searching the web to see if like something's gonna pop off, and who knows, because it's gonna be tomorrow. It was crazy because there was about a million people in the queue
1: on TikTok, on redes, it was like people
0: going crazy saying like no puede entrar, but obviously sold out shows. I'm excited to see what's gonna happen and who's gonna bring out.
1: Yeah, we're excited to see what's gonna go down this weekend, and more excited when he's gonna drop the next album. Alright, Shaboy Show Mini Mix coming up next.
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1: We got a special tune to handle it for y'all. 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Kill me what you name.
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2: Crazy.
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1: Y empezó a hablar con Eddie the whole time.
3: We believe.
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3: Los radoscuchas.
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4: ¿Cómo te llamas?
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5: De Palm de Way.
4: How lit are you from 1 to 10?
5: Bro, I'm lit. I snuck into a VIP booth right now. Free beer, fool.
4: ¿Dónde está la esposa?
5: Allá bajito, al lado del río, güey. 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
1: 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But we do the show live from the LA area. Down by the floor seats, Karol G had like a little tiny pond lake set up.
3: Yeah.
1: Y él le dijo, la dejé la esposa allá en el río.
4: You left it?
5: Abuelita, soy tu nieto, güey.
4: Hey, and she knows you're in the suite?
5: Yeah, I sent her pictures and she was like, what the f*** are you doing up there?
4: Oh, if you were an animal, if you were an animal, what's your favorite animal?
5: Cougar.
4: Okay,
5: cougar.
4: Okay, okay. Say you're a cougar, right?
5: Yeah.
4: What's her mating call?
5: No, no, no. Algo bien, güey. Algo bien, güey.
4: Algo bien.
1: That sounded like Chewbacca, bro.
4: So you're married for how many years?
5: I'm not married.
4: Are you not married?
5: I'm engaged.
4: Congratulations.
0: No te cases.
5: You know how that goes.
4: How does it go?
0: Discípulo, discípulo, no te cases. You know how that goes. Later, you're going to be drowning in that río, fool. Ay,
5: salúdame a tu carnal, güey.
4: Sí, güey.
5: I love that fool.
4: I can't.
5: Your brother, fool.
4: What's his name?
5: I don't know. I got a picture with him.
4: Okay.
5: It's your boy show.
4: Enjoy that.
5: I have a picture with him at the last show.
0: Ahí sí te la rayó, Eddie.
3: ¿Cómo?
1: ¿Por qué?
0: Dice que te pareces al Choboy, güey. Dijo tu hermano y es tu tío. Ya es verdad.
3: Yeah, that's crazy.
5: Young family, too.
4: We love you.
1: We love you, Oscar.
4: What do you recommend to guys that are with folks together right now? What do you recommend them to do?
5: Not get involved with these hoes.
0: Amen.
5: Whatever you do, school we do, papa, it ain't for you.
4: We love you, bro.
1: Yo, that is straight wisdom right there. ¿Cómo dijo?
4: Thank you, thank you. We love you.
5: Whatever you do, Scooby-Doo, papa, it ain't for you.
1: We love you, Oscar.
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0: Friday. Thank you for hanging out with us on the Shaboy Show. All right, two things going on our Instagram right now. 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